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2: 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market The government is stepping up skills training and worker protection to help Thais compete for opportunities at home and abroadPrime Minister and Interior Minister Anuttin Chanwirakul held talks with Gilbert F. Wangbo, Director General of the International Labour Organization, or ILO, during his visit to Thailand for the 29th ASEAN Labour Ministers meeting. The meeting at Government House focused on strengthening cooperation on labour development, particularly skills training,and preparing workers for changes in the job market. The goal is to help workers adapt to the new world of work and gain broader access to emerging opportunities. Prime Minister Anuttin said the government is committed to aligning Thailand's development with international standards while strengthening the capabilities of Thai workers through upskilling and reskilling.He said the measures aim to equip workers with skills that meet the needs of both domestic and international employers, while enhancing their competitiveness and ability to work in the global labor market. Songkhla is putting the final pieces in place to host the cabinet's upcoming mobile meeting. Officials are checking venues, transport, medical services, and media facilities across Songkhla and Hat Yai ahead of the two-day event.Songkhla Deputy Governor Chuchip Thammapet, assigned by the provincial governor, has led officials and relevant agencies to inspect preparations for the cabinet's first mobile meeting of 2026, scheduled for August 31st to September 1st. The team first visited Ratchamongkorn University of Technology Siwichai Songkhla campus, which will host a workshop on development plans for the five southern border provinces.Discussions will cover four key areas, the economy, society, security, and agriculture. Officials also checked exhibition areas showcasing Creative City food products and OTOP goods, as well as a meeting room for the signing of contracts for the Songkhla Lake Crossing Bridge and Kot Lanta Connecting Bridge projects by the Department of Rural Roads.The team then inspected the cabinet meeting site at Prince of Songkhla University Hat Yai campus. The venue will support the main meeting, media center, traffic management, emergency medical services, and surrounding utilities. The deputy governor urged all agencies to coordinate closely to ensure a smooth and successful meeting and support development across the five southern border provinces. The taste of Songkhla is getting a cool new twist. A local fruit from Gok Yaw has been transformed into a signature Otop ice cream, now ready to welcome the cabinet to the province. At Lam Po Temple, a popular tourist attraction in Gok Yaw, Songkhla province, visitors can cool off with Jampada ice cream, a unique dessert made from the locally grown Jampada fruit. The idea was developed during the COVID-19 pandemic when Nitya Glautanong and her husband began experimenting with new products while staying at home. Their idea of turning Jampada into ice cream has since grown into a local business and a popular treat among visitors to Gok Yaw. The ice cream has the distinctive aroma of Jampada and a mildly sweet flavor. Customers can choose from a variety of toppings, including nipa palm fruit, bread, sticky rice, and peanuts. It can also be served inside a coconut, complete with fresh coconut meat. As Songkhla prepares to host the cabinet's mobile meeting, Jampada ice cream has been selected as one of the local specialties to be served to participants, showcasing the province's Otop identity and local products. The owner says she is proud to have the dessert selected and invites local residents to welcome the cabinet and visitors with pride in Songkhla's unique local products. Security forces in Thailand's deep south are stepping up vigilance, with commanders ordered to stay ready to respond immediately to any threat. The focus is on preventing violence before it happens and strengthening public confidence. At the 15th Infantry Division in Nong Chik, Pattani Province, security agencies held a special meeting to review operational plans and strengthen coordination. Representatives from the Southern Border Provinces Police, the Southern Border Provinces Administrative Center, the military, police, and local authorities attended. Lieutenant General Norothip Poinaw, commander of the 4th Army Region, initially assigned Major General Chakrit Ucharatana, his deputy, to chair the meeting. The meeting focused on a proactive defense approach, including closer cooperation, rapid information sharing, and continuous monitoring to enhance public safety. The 4th Army Region Commander later joined the meeting in person and instructed all units to prevent attempts to create divisions or spread misinformation. He ordered forces to be ready to take control of situations immediately when incidents occur, while reviewing past shortcomings and ensuring the law is enforced properly and promptly. Units were also told to maintain regular emergency response drills and stay closely engaged with local communities, strengthening their ability to respond to threats and support lasting peace in Thailand's southern border provinces. With the rainy season approaching, Hat Yai district of Songkhla is stepping up preparations to keep floodwaters moving. The city is dredging canals, adding pumps, and strengthening drainage capacity to reduce the risk of flooding. Songkhla Governor Ratasat Chitchu has inspected repairs to the flood wall along the local R1 drainage canal, which was badly damaged by flooding late last year. Steel sheets are now being installed to prevent water seepage, with urgent repairs expected to take 90 days. Concrete reinforcement will follow to strengthen the canal floor and walls. The R1 drainage canal is vital to Hat Yai's flood management, diverting water away from the city. It can normally handle up to 1,200 cubic meters per second, but last year's flooding exceeded its capacity, causing water to overflow and damage the structure. Meanwhile, Hat Yai Mayor Narongpon Napatalung said the municipality is accelerating canal dredging ahead of the late year monsoon. More than 230 kilometers of drainage channels have been cleared, with another 100 kilometers targeted within 3 months. The city has also prepared 18 water pumps and plans to add 10 more, while emergency shelters are being prepared. Authorities urge residents not to dump waste into waterways to keep drainage systems operating efficiently. And that's all for our midday edition of NBT World Brief. And for more stories, please feel free to scan the QR code on your screen to access our full coverage across all media platforms. Have a nice day. สวัสดีครับ